wonder what I'm missing. I think of songs I've never heard. I'm dreaming of your voices, and I'm dreaming of your herb.

0: One word from the Baby Animals from the CD Baby Animals by the Baby Animals. This is Bludging on the Blind Side. No baby animals involved. Now, one of the emails tweaked a thought about the State of Origin build-up.
1: Yeah.
0: And as you know, the Blues team are in camp at the moment, and yep. it's a bit hard to get a fix on how it's going because a lot of players are injured, a lot of players are uncertain about whether they'll be able to play.
1: Yeah.
0: And so a lot more players are coming in from outside to bolster the
1: Well, a lot of ranks. Bulldogs have been roped in,
0: yeah,
1: haven't they?
0: Yeah, including the...
1: Galvin.
0: I was going to say, the form star of the competition.
1: Yeah, the Wunderkind.
0: Wunderkind, Lachie Galvin. Mm. Now, this story, Manly Sea Eagles, New South Wales, Australian fullback legend, Graham Wombat Eady.
1: Oh, yes.
0: Headed a who's who of sporting stars at the Blues' first field session on Thursday.
1: Fantastic.
0: Now, this is a who's who. And I'm thinking, well, who else apart from Wombat Eady? He's huge.
1: Yes, he is huge, isn't he?
0: In an ultimate show of respect, every single New South Wales player who ran onto SEBA Super Stadium to train stopped to shake his hand.
1: Yes.
0: Of course, Wombat played in the first State of Origin game in 1980.
1: Wow.
0: Now, not many players who are in camp would remember anything about 1980. I'm not knocking them for that.
1: They'd have heard the stories.
0: Ah, true.
1: Wouldn't they?
0: True. No idea who he is or what he looks like, but they've heard the stories.
1: No.
0: Melbourne Storm coach.
1: And it's the first time I've heard Wombat associated with the Miserables, actually.
0: Indeed. He's very QT. He must live near this, Super Stadium.
1: Wow.
0: Now, Craig Bellamy was another interested onlooker, along with former Manly player Nick Kosef.
1: Nick Kosef. Wow. Yes,
0: Brent Kite.
1: Brent Kite!
0: And the boxing champion and Blues fanatic, Jai Opetaia.
1: Wow.
0: So big lineup. Bellamy and Eady posed for a photo together in the Seabus Super Stadium players' tunnel. That'd
1: Did
0: be
1: they
0: a good
1: really?
0: One. In the tunnel.
1: I wonder how they organised that. Would have been, I suppose.
0: Phone.
1: You just stay there? Yeah. Just stand there.
0: Yeah. Don't do anything.
1: Sorry, Laurie. Stay there, mate. Yeah, just a second. Okay, done.
0: Now, it was a wonderful gesture from the players to stop and greet Eady, who's been battling serious health issues. That's why you haven't heard of

But you biscuit me from reaching for my love. Yeah. Brought me back from the end. Tina.

0: Okay, Keith, four things that are new.
1: I'm afraid I didn't know any of them, but thank you for a good program, Suzanne.
0: Thanks, Keith. Let's have a new caller. Let's talk to Nicholas in Earlwood. Hi, Nicholas. It's been a while, yeah. Nicholas.
2: Good morning. Yes, it has been a while. Look, the only thing I can tell you about that montage is that the second track

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Problems all left alone.

0: wonder if they'll get some big falls of snow. Who knows?
1: You got something? Hello. Hello. Hello. All right. All right.
0: This is my friend Malcolm. Good morning, Mal.
2: G'day, Macca. How are you? Happy Sunday.
0: Thank you very much. What's happening, mate? What are you doing?
3: Well, about 20, 30 minutes out of the Gold Coast for their annual Gold Coast Marathon. And I was

0: Where are you, Andrew?
1: On the M2, just coming up to the turn off to Old Windsor Road.
0: In Sydney, just out of Sydney?
1: Yeah. I've just come down.
0: Go on, you're right. Keep going.
1: I've loaded cattle out of Silverdale in Queensland yesterday. I was fully loaded by about 10 o'clock, 10:30.
0: Mm-hmm.
1: And now I'm just coming down now, like, to go out to Ebenezer near Windsor.
0: Well, that's a big trip, mate.
1: Oh, yeah. Yeah, you got to pull up for your brakes and that, you know. I come down through Warwick, Gundawindi, Narrabri, that way, and then up down through Willow Tree and that, and the Hunter Expressway.
0: What have you been seeing on the road, Andrew? Anything interesting?
1: A lot of cattle trucks on the road, going both ways. There may be doubles with grain, a lot of grain going to Newcastle, I'd say.
0: Mm.

That's Rodney Crowell. As I said, I don't know if they are or not, but it's an interesting concept, isn't it? Lovely Why I Live Where I Live coming up. And you? Listen to them, listen to them. This morning we had a pilot ring up. She was about to head into the airport. I think she was flying to Tassie on one of the big jets, one of the big airlines. Because she heard Thomas. Remember Thomas last week? He's training to be a pilot in Toowoomba. And I think he's about, I don't know, 18 maybe, 17 or 18. Lovely thing to do. I wish I had a Cessna Caravan and could fly around the country and land almost anywhere. Morning to the Flinders Rangers. 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

This is more a how I live, where I live, although the why and the wherefore sneaks into it. I won't tell you who it is and I won't tell you where it is, but have a listen. I live simply without a TV, radio or stereo. And by the way, this was written 25 years ago. I wonder if people still live off the grid. Anyway, I live simply without TV, radio, etc. on 100 acres of land. My city friends think it's primitive. Some of it's lightly forested, the rest former grazing land that I'm slowly planting out with a variety of coastal trees, banksias, bubiala, isn't that a great name, bubiala, tea tree, she oak, hakea, over 1,200 so far. Electricity hasn't reached this part of the place, and only recently have I been able to afford a telephone cable stretched up my mile-long driveway. I use candles a lot. Every night is a candlelit dinner. Two sides of the property are ocean frontage, where one side begins, then slowly rises, wraps itself around a corner, then continues up the second side until it ends somewhere along a drafty cliff face, above which sea eagles and wedgies hang about steady as kites on a string. There's something romantic about living next to the sea. To come to the sea for a day is romantic enough, but to be at the sea every day is to fill one's life with every romance possible, possibly too much, possibly even